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3: Yeah, ba ba ba ba ba ba ba ba ba ba ba ba ba ba ba ba ba ba ba ba ba ba ba ba ba ba ba ba ba ba ba ba ba ba ba ba ba ba ba ba ba ba ba ba ba ba ba ba ba ba ba ba ba ba ba ba ba ba ba ba ba ba ba ba 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

0: 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I am Vicky Vilakazi. And if you are blessed by this song, be sure to download it from iTunes by clicking the iTunes logo over there. 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

0: 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Amen.
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0: 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Let us be our brother's keeper, Scripture tells us. Let us be our sister's keeper. Let us find that common stake we all have in one another. And let our politics reflect that spirit as well.
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Oh yeah, that's right, that's right, that's right. Pastor G, come on. A track for all the homies I grew up with in the hood. Mabel Rain, there at CBC. Yeah, Fancil Dube, Edmund Kuya, Tyrone Frank. Oh yeah, Siwa Mawutsa, Lloyd, what's up? Love your shitter. Wolf

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voice right now lift up your voice now Jesus the devil is in trouble.

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I see you are getting. Doors are opening now. I can see doors opening now. I can see doors opening now. Walls are breaking down. 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Kerarako Sapa. 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

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Just allow him to take over. There is quite a good number of people varipano who are being translated right now. Who are being translated right now into a new chapter, a new season of more than enough, season of abundance. You are being transferred to an area of no lack, area of all limitations. Oh my God. 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